And during the few moments that we have left, we want to talk right down to earth in a language that everybody here can easily understand.

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4: 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I know I fucked up.
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1: You know, I was wondering, you know, if you could keep on, because the force, it's got a lot of power, and

I'm coming. I'm coming. I'm coming. I'm coming. I'm coming. I'm coming. I'm coming. I'm coming. I'm coming. I'm coming. I'm coming. I'm coming. I'm coming. I'm coming. I'm coming. I'm coming. I'm coming. I'm coming. I'm coming. I'm coming. I'm coming. I'm coming. I'm coming. I'm coming. I'm coming. I'm coming. I'm coming. I'm coming. I'm coming. I'm coming. I'm coming. I'm coming. I'm coming. I'm coming. I'm coming. I'm coming. I'm coming. I'm coming. I'm coming. I'm coming. I'm coming. I'm coming. I'm coming. I'm coming. I'm coming. I'm coming. I'm coming. I'm coming. I'm coming. I'm coming. I'm coming. I'm coming. I'm coming. I'm coming. I'm coming. I'm coming. I'm coming. I'm coming. I'm coming. I'm coming. I'm coming. I'm coming. I'm coming.

The afterworld. A world of never-ending happiness. You can always see the sun. Day or night.

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That's why I pray to the man. And I think it's arrogant to make plans in advance. One day at a time, I burn the stage for all the negative, paying no mind. I'm at ease with the struggles, they better with time. Need not, I remind. Tomorrow's not in your hands, neither is control. Nigga, reap what you sow and pay it in full. 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Drain me for what I got, like a nasty leech. Your fine heart, learn lessons, just asking, I'll teach. 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Take it how you gon' take it. My ground is solid and no earthquake could not shake it. Ain't waiting on nothing, not even no reparations. Heavily meditating. But it gets better with time. And I'm sober now, no alcohol to hide behind. I grow older and grow bolder. I move mountains and move boulders. I cross borders, don't take orders. And thank God, that's important.

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1: And after here I went to the Caucasus, where I wrote a song about war, because historically, like, they have like a history of war, even though they have a lot of love, a lot of love. Like, I went to Georgia, Armenia, I went to Ossetia, and I did a song with people from Georgia and people from Ossetia. They had a war for 4 days. And at first it was kind of difficult to make it happen, but they ended up doing it. And I believe in peace completely. I really believe in peace. And I don't believe in war, none of that. I really believe in resistance. Like that, yeah, and that's, there is a difference between war and resistance. Like, you have war and you have resistance. And resistance means that if someone is coming to your country and killing everyone and killing your family, you have to resist, you have to defend yourself.

Sportrix Santa Rosa. Experiencia multimedia. I've been so many places in my life.